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2: 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Sean Paul and Sasha, come sing for them.

Just in case I don't tell you enough. 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
1: 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I burned some bridges on the way. Feels like forever here in the moment. Just so forever, it'll stay.

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4: Yo.
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4: Yo, what do you want man?
3: My girl just caught me.
4: You made her catch you?
3: I don't know how I let this happen.
4: The who?
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4: Nah.
3: I don't know what to do.
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3: Alright.

Tonight, 'cause I can't be alone with all that's on my mind. Say you'll stay with me tonight.